0: action.
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0: 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Nobody can ignore. From the first time I saw you, girl, I always love you more.
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1: Bada bing bing bada boom. When I walk in the room, I want this, I want that, I want you. 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When I look, look like you.
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0: 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Die, die.
1: Now bring it like you mean it. Just like you mean it. 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
0: Mesto Broj 2.
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So we are back. Mousetrap Radio is here once again. My name's Deb Mouse, and I'll be your host this week. Well, I say host, I'm actually going to do a huge amount of talking over the next hour, but it feels like more one of those weeks where we just let the music do the talking, if you know what I mean.

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curveball, they faltered, struggled to regain their balance or try to fight the inevitable. But you're different. Instead of resisting change or feeling overwhelmed by it, you bend with it, shifting your approach and mindset faster than anyone can predict. This makes you unpredictable, and it terrifies them. They think they have you figured out, that they can control your response or trap you in a situation. But every time they think they've cornered you, you've already found a way out. Your ability to adapt means you're not just surviving the game, you're mastering it. No matter how fast the rules change, how extreme the challenge, or how much they try to shake your foundation, you rise. You adjust, shift.

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But there's even more. Some of the information survived and is believed to have helped humanity understand concepts such as anti-gravity, free energy, and even interstellar travel.

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